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7: The blame is almost universal. 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
8: There are multiple sides to every story, but only one place for the debate.
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6: Break their silence.
8: Al Arabiya English. 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
15: بخبرة تتجاوز 30 عاما وبجهود الكوادر الطبية في مراكز علاج العقم، استقبلنا 1,000,000 حالة ورسمنا البسمة على مئات آلاف

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1: Collaborative efforts like that.
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1: That we've been able to have far greater impact.
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4: 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I see great comics.
3: And that is the story we bring you.
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7: The blame is almost universal. Population displacement, starvation.
8: There are multiple sides to every story, but only one place for the debate.
9: This is the first time we've seen anything this comprehensive. It's historic and epic.
3: We follow the money, the markets, and the momentum.
10: It's about how all of that comes together to deliver

0: Kingdom of Denmark, an incredible, beautiful country, and the Greenland people itself gives the United States permanent control over security and all other needs on that territory. We will have the complete ability to do what is necessary to defend the American continent and also Europe and other places. No U.S. adversary will ever be permitted to establish a military presence in Greenland anymore or make sensitive investments there without our express written approval.
1: كما تطرق دونالد ترامب في كلمته إلى التطور المتسارع في الذكاء الاصطناعي والسباق نحو ما وصفه بالذكاء الفائق، عارضاً رؤيته لدور واشنطن في مواجهة التحديات السياسية والتكنولوجيا المتصاعدة.
0: Artificial intelligence being spoken of so much now, here and after officially called super intelligence, changing the name. And that the use of the word artificial makes intelligence fake. It makes it sound fake, and it is not fake. It's actually amazing. So it's super intelligence. In other words, welcome to the new world of super intelligence -SI.

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1: So it's an honor to be here. I'm surprised that CNN is here covering me.
2: You should be here.
1: You should not. You should not be here covering me. You said you weren't going to cover me. You shouldn't be covering me.
2: But
1: I will tell you, it is an honor to be at the United Nations, and we're making a lot of progress. Our country is doing really, really well.
0: كاميرا العربية ويكند استطلعت آراء الشارع الأمريكي بشأن صدام ترامب ووسائل الإعلام الكبرى. إليكم.
3: I think that the other TV channels that are not banned, they should stand up and say we continue to do a reporting, but we do not agree what is happening here because it's an attack on the freedom of press.
4: I think those outlets are extremely corrupt and lie and mislead continually, but they still have the right to be in the White House pool. I think Trump made a big mistake, brought attention where he didn't need to. But those outlets are extremely corrupt.
5: I think it's great. I think it's showing the president that, you know, he thinks that he can do whatever he wants, but